sleeping. Kiss that dyke, I know you want the whole one. Not on strike, but I'm about to bow one. Bite that mic, I know you never stole one. Girls,

feel much, you not feel how trust in us, then hold your sword down. Lower your shield. The temptation is too grand. We need to be holding hands to keep our feet out of the sand. Our world is a desert.